questions that I need to know. How you could ever hurt me so. 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

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We

lunch break, I think. And you always order the special with the hot chocolate. And my manager be tripping and stuff, talking about we gotta use water, but I always use some milk and cream for you, cause I think you're kinda sweet. Anyway, you always got on some fly blue suit, and your cufflinks are shining all bright. So what you do?

like, how you pull up, baby? How you pull up? How you pull up? I pull up. 7 to K.